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Keep looking at me. You're scared now, right? Don't feel me, baby. It's just a

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So many nights I woke up out of a dream of blue seas, white sand.

I am was rolling, running like a sinking boat. But you, my love, I'm up the sky. Miss you so much that I would die in the memories I never miss. Still remember our first kiss. Oh, I ever want from you sugar lips. Yeah, sugar lips.